0: Hey, Victor! What about your dad?
1: Where most niggas would stop, he would just be getting started. Go all out. 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

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I'm pressing on CV, they fin, I feel like my jab. Serious with your bitch, my G, I promise you that's my bad. 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

0: Pour rejoindre Fabiola dans son manège, cliquez sur la bulle de...
1: This is a game. Whatever I play to you, you play back to me.